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0: Hark! Who's that at the door? Is it Ronan Keating again? And can that possibly be Nicky Byrne rapping at the window? And wait, I recognise the sound of Jason Orange at the letterbox. Yes, you're listening to Boys Knox Radio. Sorry.
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0: Do you like music? Yeah, yeah. Good music? Yeah, yeah. From all around the world in different times? Yeah, yeah. 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

Oh, yo, it's Devin S. Stewart here from Rhythmic's back in '80s, and I'm here today to talk about someone right close to my heart, Paradise Syndrome. 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

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And who knows, you might get a cop off with a banana armor. Anyway, I've got to go as Annie's been caught short again with no wet wipes, and by the sounds of it, it's gonna creep out any second.

Well, the weather for the whole area will continue much the same as the past few days. Temperatures 17 centigrade, that's 49 Fahrenheit. Winds will freshen later tonight to southwest, force 6 or 7. And there will be showers, sometimes heavy in many... Oh, sod it. I didn't want to do this. I don't want to be a weather forecaster. I don't want to rabbit on all day about sunny periods and patches of rain spreading from the west. I want it to be a lumberjack leaping from tree to tree as they float down the mighty rivers of British Columbia. The giant redwood.

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0: Leonardo da Vinci was born on a Thursday. Possibly. Penicillin was discovered on a Thursday. Maybe. The Magna Carta was signed on a Thursday. Perhaps. 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

0: 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Pilchards, curling lettuce, songs of praise, all not doing it for you. 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

Hi, I'm Scrooge McDuck, currently in traction with a broken coccyx from having leapt onto a huge pile of coins. When I'm not flaunting my millions or having adventures with my nephews Huey, Dewey, Louie and Death Vortex III, I like to patronise internet radio stations. That's as in give them money, not be patronising to them. That means talk down to, by the way. It might not seem like much, but it helps keep noise.

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0: Hello, I'm Ben Baker. When I'm not doing impersonations, I like to listen to Noisebox Radio. 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

0: The stars are aligned and our work is done. The ice cracks and his great slumber has come to an end. Behold the majesty of great Cthulhu. O mighty Lord, what would you have us do? Lord?
1: Oh, sorry. I was listening to David J. Griffiths' excellent show, The Bitter Sound Experience. 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

I must say goodbye. 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

0: Yes, yes, hello, yes. Good afternoon. My name is Councillor Kenneth Gravel, and I wish to make a statement to the press about Noisebox Radio. 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Thus concludes my statement. Thank you. Yes, that's it. That's all I want to say.
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0: Oh, Joe, it's me, Tufty Garden, of the Tufty Garden Club, which is legally not affiliated with that bleeding road safety squirrel. In fact, I say more kids had run William and indeed Nilliam into the road, thus producing much more pandemonium, meaning I can't get to work, and thus I get more time to listen to Noise Box Radio. 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

Yes, Ben Baker's back. Ben Baker's front. Ben Baker's whatever you want. Ben Baker versus Monday. Every week, 8 till 10 on Monday.

0: As you see, we're the special friends. So let's get the network together. It's Noisebox tonight. It's a turn on. It's a party. Whether it's off the charts, Scarrow, or even Keir Hardie, just turn the Noisebox on. 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
1: Hello, my friend. 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

0: Do you fancy a bit of a lunchtime quiz to go with your boiled egg and mini bites? 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

0: This is the gold-plated hour on Noisebox Radio. 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
1: Right up until the closing minutes of the session, which confirmed Ronald Reagan as the party's presidential candidate, it seemed virtually certain that he would choose Gerald Ford as his running mate. But then Ronald Reagan came to the convention center and himself made the dramatic announcement.
2: I have asked and I am recommending to this convention that tomorrow, when the session reconvenes, that George Bush be nominated.
1: It seems that George Bush, the former head of the CIA, was Reagan's second choice. After several hours of bitter negotiations between Reagan and Gerald Ford, Mr. Ford declined to serve under Ronald Reagan. Andrew Mandelstam, IRN, Detroit.

As you see, we're the special friends. So let's get the network together. It's Noisebox tonight. It's a turn on. It's a party. Whether it's off the charts, Scaro, or even Keir Hardie, just turn the noise box on. 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

0: Superman 2 is taking off all over America as the adventure continues to explode across movie screens everywhere. Soaring to new record-breaking heights. Audiences and critics agree there is only one film to see this summer.
1: Superman!
2: General? Get him!
0: Superman 2, the most exciting movie event of our time. Rated PG. Now playing everywhere.

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4: 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Can you guess the year? That's right, it was 35 BC.

0: And you're just in time to see a rather different action replay of Ray Wilkins's goal for England and their rather fraught 1-1 draw against England. There it goes. Brilliant goal. And all that from the memory of a computer. Well, actually, it's a five-a-side football game. We've each got a joystick on the control unit here, and that's to move our men. And this button here is for passing the ball and for tackling.
1: You might wonder how one person can control the five men in each side. Well, that's one of the differences between this and a normal video game. You control one man, and the computer analyses your tactics and decides if you're attacking or defending. 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

0: 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When I'm not doing impersonations, I like to listen to Noisebox Radio. 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

Do you like music? Yeah, yeah. Good music? Yeah, yeah. From all around the world in different times? Yeah, yeah. Have I got a show for you? 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

This is the cold open to It's a Small World, where me, Key Hardy, brings you music from parts of the world we don't normally hear so much from. It's a small world, but I wouldn't want to have to paint it. Welcome to show 149. From Japan in 1980, this is Hiroaki Igarashi with Kyo Kagiri.

Hiroaki Igarashi from Japan with Kyo Kagiri from his 1980 album Northern Scene. The arranger was Shigeru Suzuki. From Kazakhstan in 1973, this is Dos Mukasan with Toy Jin.

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From France in 2011, this is Jean-Claude Venier with Dans Mes Rêves.

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From Italy in 1982, this is Enzo Minuti and Franco Bonfanti with Crocodile Dance.

Enzo Minuti and Franco Bonfanti from Italy with Crocodile Dance from their 1982 album Vibrazioni. From Japan in 1970, this is Isao Tomita with DB15, Great Sword Battle on the Oil Ship.

0: Isao Tomita from Japan with DB15, Great Sword Battle on the Oil Ship, from the 1970 movie Satoichi Abare Himatsuri, and released in the Satoichi soundtrack compilation in 1998.
1: Leonardo da Vinci was born on a Thursday. Possibly. Penicillin was discovered on a Thursday. Maybe. The Magna Carta was signed on a Thursday. Perhaps. 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
0: From Austria in 1974, this is the ORF Big Band with Cascades.

The RRF big band from Austria with Cascades from their 1974 album Drop In. From France in 1977, this is Ocean with Sunny Day.

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From Norway in 1980, this is Borstein with Kaboom.

0: Bullerstein from Norway with Kabul from their 1980 album Urgata Hurgata.
1: Hello, I'm a megalomaniacal supervillain intent on world domination. 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
0: And now it's time for our fabulous feature. It's a familiar world as we bring you stuff that's sort of foreign, but sort of not. From Japan in 1980, this is Plastics with Koe no Suresha, Last Train to Clarksville.

Dana from Italy with Non Prendere Lacme, Eugenio, from their 2007 album Requiem. From Wales in 1976, this is Heather Jones with Cani Janis.

Heather Jones from Wales with Canny Janice from her 1976 album Gel. From Uruguay in 1979, this is Gaston Ciaro with Dímelo Todo.

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1: From Japan in 1998, this is Sakura with Love Psychic.

Sakura from Japan with Love Psychic from her 1998 album Lover Light. From Czechia in 1978, this is Orchestra Studio Brno with Albatross.

Lena Platanos from Greece with Erotes to Kalokieri from her 1985 album Gallop. That's all we've got time for tonight. To play you out from a split album with Orchester Peter Herbertsheimer from around 1970, this is Orchester Peter Jacques from Switzerland with King of Mallorca.

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0: Yes, yes, hello, yes. Good afternoon. My name is Councillor Kenneth Gravel, and I wish to make a statement to the press about Noisebox Radio. It is very much the best radio station in the world, and that is definitely my own opinion and everything, with absolutely nothing to do with the extension to my new patio. Thus concludes my statement. Thank you.
1: No, that's it. That's all I want to say.

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You know, I always think of Noisebox Radio as a homebrew station. 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Now I'll drink to that.

0: 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I'm just about to... I'm just about to tell them, okay?
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0: All right, Pen, it's me, Paul Nicholas. Don't Google me now, it'll only upset you. Anyway, I was talking to my sister, Sticky Vicky Nicholas, and we both agreed that Noisebox Radio really was like reggae used to be. A real grandma's party. I mean, it's quite good. All right.

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It's not a sex thing.

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1: Hello, I'm a megalomaniacal supervillain intent on world domination. 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

0: Hello, I'm Robin Asquith. You might remember me from such rumpy-pumpy romps as Confessions of a Window Cleaner, Confessions of an Assistant to the Manager, and Confessions of a Dream Alchemist. But what you might not know is that I'm called Robin because I'm actually a collection of 164 small birds wearing a man-shaped suit. There's three of us in the penis alone. 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

0: Hi, I'm Scrooge McDuck, currently in traction with a broken coccyx from having leapt onto a huge pile of coins. 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

0: Hello, I'm Louis Barrow, and I think you should listen to Noise Box Radio on a Saturday morning at 11, because it's a roller skating jam named Saturday, my show. But don't just take it from me. Take it from this broadcasting legend. Hello, I'm Henry Kelly, and I think you should listen to Louis Barrow on Noise Box Radio every Saturday. Every Saturday. He's very nice people.
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0: ear act. 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And quite frankly, we need even more. 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

0: Oh, yo, it's Devin S. Stewart here from Rhythmic's back in '90s. And I'm here today to talk about someone right close to my heart. 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And who knows, you might get a cop off with a banana armour. Anyway, I've got to go as Annie's been caught short again with no wet wipes, and by the sounds of it, it's going to creep out any second.
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0: Saturday nights. What were they made for? Strictly with Claudia? I have the superior fringe and no capes with me, darling. What else is there on a Saturday night? A masked singer? I think not. You get the real deal with me, Maisie Bug. And I'd like to thank you all for coming here tonight and watching me and my little show. Maisie Bug's Disco Toilet. 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

0: When I came home on Monday, I found inside the hall an intruder in my house who should have not been there at all. I stood there flabbergasted, not knowing what to do. At last I got my breath back and I asked him, "Who are you?"
1: "The electricity man."
0: "The electricity man.
1: Come to check a faulty lead. All your earths have gone to seed. Don't look like that, there's no need. I've a statutory right of entry to your home."
0: When I got home on Tuesday, a second one found I. And when I said, "Please go away," I got this stern reply.
1: "I am the gas repairman."
0: "He is the gas repairman.
1: And your meter needs repairs. Is it underneath the stairs? Have I caught you unawares? I've a statutory right of entry to your home."
0: On Wednesday I discovered they'd been joined by a third. This time when asking him his name, this is what I heard.
1: "I am the post office man."
0: "He is the post office man."
1: "Have you a license for your set? You have not got one, I bet. That is why I've had to get a statutory right of entry to your home."
0: On Thursday, yet another had joined the swelling ranks. I said, "I hope you'll stay to tea." He answered, "Thanks, I..."

0: By Friday, it was getting somewhat crowded in my room, but yet another joined us to add his words of doom.
1: Customs and excise man.
2: Customs and excise man.
1: Yearn to find your stolen jewels. You all take us chaps for fools. Sorry, squire, I know the rules.
2: A statutory right of entry to your home.
0: The next day, they were still here. I thought it was a crime.
2: We always work on Saturdays, 'cause we get double time.
0: I thought, I've had enough of this. I'll show you chaps what for. And so I dialed 999 and waited for the law.
3: Hello, hello, hello. What's all this here? I am a policeman.
2: He is a policeman.
3: And I've had an urgent call to evict you one and all. Want some tickets for our ball? Now exactly who is present in this home?
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3: stop one at a time, please.

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1: What? 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

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Fancy it?

I'm tuning into Noise Box at Saturday at 7 in case a certain little maze comes by. Oh me. Oh my. I hope that little Maisie comes by. She'll do your requests at a push. The music is a royal flush. You'll be glad that she dropped by. I'm tuning into Noisebox on Saturday at 7 in case a certain little Maisie comes by.

Now, I was playing this game, see, down a local pub. When someone came up to me, you know, he gave me a shove. He had, like, two long arms sticking out of his ears. You know, I thought I must have had too many beers, you know.

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And I still haven't got me on the second round, yeah. 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

Do you fancy a bit of a lunchtime quiz to go with your boiled egg and mini bites? 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Or something.

0: Yes, yes, hello, yes. Good afternoon. My name is Councillor Kenneth Gravel, and I wish to make a statement to the press about Noisebox Radio. It is very much the best radio station in the world, and that is definitely my own opinion and everything, with absolutely nothing to do with the extension to my new patio. Thus concludes my statement. Thank you.
1: No, that's it. That's all I want to say. Please speak to my lawyer for any other information.
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0: You can see the pain in his eyes, listless, scared, wondering when his turn is coming. She doesn't know why she's here, cold, afraid, desperate to please an audience. I'm Jeff Concept, and I've been volunteering with the RSPCRP, the Jim Royal Society for the Prevention of Cruelty to Radio Presenters, for the past 14 minutes, and I can only tell you the situation is getting worse. 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
1: 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Engines pumping and thumping in time. The green light flashes, the flags go up, churning and burning.

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0: Hello, this is professional DJ Martin Brown here, and you are listening to Noise. 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Anyway, whatever it is, you're listening to it. 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
2: 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Yeah, sorry about the name. Somebody thought it'd be funny.

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0: The stars are aligned and our work is done. The ice cracks and his great slumber has come to an end. Behold the majesty of great Cthulhu. O mighty Lord, what would you have us do? Lord?
1: Oh, sorry. I was listening to David J. Griffiths' excellent show, The Bitter Sound Experience. 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
4: 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Forget about K-pop, how about T-pop? No? Have a bloody sodgy then.

I never liked George Michael much, although they say he was the talented one. Andrew Ridgeley drew the map that rescued me.

Hello and welcome to A-Pop, your twice weekly roundup of the best things I've heard in the last few days, a period of time during which not only did mysterious wet stuff fall from the sky, but also there was too much music. I'm Alan, by the way, and I started the show with the new single by Railcard, nicely warming up for September's release of their debut album proper on Skepwax in the UK and Slumberland in the US. I could fill a whole show with stuff from these two labels of late, but I have more to get to, and so all I'll say is please try and catch Railcard on their tour next month. Next up are At. Yes, the At symbol. What do the French call it? Arabesque. Probably better, although it doesn't solve what the band call an SEO wet dream. From Baltimore, but now living in Philadelphia, Punish My Mind is the second single from the album Auto Smile, out on October 16th on 4AD, and it's apparently a chill song about self-torture that's maybe the oldest recording on the album. It has a fat wind arrangement and a lot of vocal harmonies. We hope that you like it. You can let them know when they tour the UK in November.

That was Whisper Doll, the so-called luckiest band in Brooklyn, with So Sweet, the third single from the album Lucky Clover, out on October 2nd on Take Care Records. It's a follow-up to 2020-24's Perfume Garden, and if you run, you can make their single release show tonight at Sleepwalk in Brooklyn. Gash, yes, you heard right, played at their hometown Eau Claire's Festival, organised by Bon Iver's Justin Vernon, on July 25th, alongside Juliana Barwick and Mary Lattimore and Lil Yachty. And they're releasing their new album, At Least You Know What You're Laughing At, on September 25th on Angel Tapes. From it, this is Risking Heaven.

A wall of dream gaze, that. Blushing One from Dallas outfit Last Days of Heaven. It's pretty much Juan Vargas who does everything, although Mark Sorrentino chips in with drums and extra guitars, and it was released this week by Chicago's New Morality Zine, a self-professed loud music label who also released the band's debut in 2024. Up next are Baltimore's The Smashing Times, who are playing with the Lemon Twigs in Asbury Park, Baltimore and Pittsburgh next week as a warm-up for dates of their own later in the year. That's when they'll be shouting that their 2019 album, Come Along With Me, is out on vinyl for the first time on October 9th on K. From it, this is The Fuzzy with a louder voice.

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The bad news? 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

That was Pillow Fight, a Los Angeles three-piece who gave themselves the task of recording a theme song for the first SF Bay Pop Fest, organised by Slumberland Records and taking place at Bottom of the Hill in San Francisco between August 20th and 23rd. Alongside Pillow Fight, you'll also find Tony Molina, The Isleys Set, Dear Nora and The Umbrellas, as well as A-pop favourites Paper Jam, Lightheaded, Janine's and The Kitchenettes, Serious FOMO. Now It's Overhead are an Athens, Georgia band, fronted by Andy LeMaster, who released three albums in the early 2000s before breaking up after a tour supporting Idlewild. Now they're back with vinyl releases of those albums for the first time on Saddle Creek and their first new music in almost 20 years, the In the Beginning EP, which is out on September 18th. They're doing a hometown show at the legendary 40 Watt Club on October 10th to celebrate, where you might hear this, 11.7.35.

Some ace New York trickster core there from Bodega with Weather Me, the second single from the album All Inside Aquarium, out on October 9th on Chrysalis. They're doing a one-off gig at the 100 Club on September 15th, but will be back in the UK for a short tour in November. And that last song has a fun video featuring their pal Katie Alice Greer as a weather girl. Who had money on a return for Imperial Teen then? Fancy paying for me to go to SF Bay Pop Fest? Because the San Francisco pop group, featuring Roddy Bottom of Faith No More, Will Powers' Will Schwartz, Lynn Truel of the Dicks and Sister Double Happiness, and the Rex John Stebbins, are back. They're supporting the Breeders at San Francisco's Castro Theatre on August 22nd and 23rd, and All Over You, their seventh studio album, and Thirst for 7 Years, is out on October 9th on Merge. Exciting, eh? This is Overdrive.

Pit Blom surprise dropped the anniversary PB10 EP a couple of weeks ago, featuring re-recorded versions of some of their earliest songs, including Hours, which you just heard. The EP is available on their Bandcamp page, and they're doing a show at the Dome in London on September 22nd, supported by the brilliant Marcy. Grunge pop next from Brooklyn's Talon, whose last album, Codes, came out in September last year. They'll have a new EP out soon, about which they say you can expect tomfoolery, questionable veterinary care loan practices, birds and sex. But that's all my hobbies and interests. The first single from the EP is out now and features a choreographed dance video that includes the band's unofficial fifth member, Miss Mannequin. This is Britney Spears.

0: It's throbbing. And it's coming all over your radio soon. And
1: sorry, I see what I did there. No, sorry, I meant the launch of Noisebox Anthems 4 this Sunday at 7 p.m. Not penis. Honestly, what are we going to do with you lot?

From Peterborough, but now split between Bristol and London, and who can blame them, that was Club Brat with Dancing With Boys from the EP We Be The Lord, out on October 2nd on Then Records. They're taking their sparky, frantic noise pop on tour in October, including shows in Stoke-on-Trent, Brighton, London, Bristol, Peterborough, Derby, Hitchin, Bath and Nottingham. 22 years ago, a young band from Kettering bombed out of a gig in Stockport and pretty much called it a day. One of them went on to have a comedy career, but couldn't quite forget his old project. And so it is that the debut album by The Wow Scenario is out on Bella Union on October 23rd. The duo of Graham Wicks and James Acaster, for it is he, have inveigled some star pals, including BC Camplight, for the record. And this is the first fruits, Zacuti.

0: I did. I showed him a bit of the old body elbow. One in the face. The twins.
1: Roddy, I've told you before. You haven't got any elbows.

was In Spirit, the first single from the 9th album by Y, a Cincinnati band fronted by rapper Yoni Wolf. Oh Golly / Yes Lord is out on October 30th on their own Waterlines label. I'm not sure how I'd accurately describe it, but I like it and that's all that matters. Copenhagen band Lowly formed in 2014 at the Musical Academy in Aarhus, and if you're a local fan, you might already have tickets for the Danish tour they've scheduled for January. By that point, their fourth album will have been out for a couple of months on Bella Union, and this is its second single and title track, Softly.

That was Half Smile, the fourth song released this year by Montreal's Santiago Castillo Tremblay, aka Hokite, and I've played every single one of them. Half Smile will also be included on his debut album when it appears later this year, and I can't help but agree with the reviewer who said that he channels a timeless human exhaustion. There's just time for one more song in tonight's show, but I'll be back on Noisebox Radio on Monday at 7pm with another hour of the Pick of the Pops. Jody Wood is up next with The Periphery, and I'll finish with something quietly beautiful and a little bit liminal by Melbourne's Hannah Stretton. Her PR says she uses classical and electronic arrangements to express a desire for connection, and she's coming to the UK and Ireland in September to connect in Dublin, Glasgow, Oxford, Bristol and London. This, from the album Tian, out tomorrow on Briarfield Flood Press, is From. See ya.

0: That's it. That it had done it. Right there.
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1: Greetings, intrepid explorers, and welcome to Noisebox Radio. My name is Jody Wood, and you're on the periphery, exploring the edges of popular music. On this week's show, amongst other things, we've got tracks inspired by Silence, Shame, and Slipstreams, but we started with the late David Hammer, aka Shizuo, taken from his remarkable 1997 digital hardcore recordings album Shizuo vs. Shizor. That was Sweat. July saw the release of three new albums on the Falt label, and we're going to hear something from each of them throughout this week's show. Up first is the Toronto, Ontario experimental electronic duo III, or possibly I. Released on the label on July 26th, Scissors consists of manipulated live recordings of scissors and tape loops, and there's some intriguing sounds at work throughout. From it, this is Assailant.
2: Daylight. Giros. Salam. Ezo. Kusi. Kudron. Dengdamam. Kik. Tenero. Yonya.

Welcome to the exciting world of hypnotism. Suggestion, regression, induction, disguised hypnosis, electronic metronome.

Well, it wouldn't be a week on the periphery without something on the Wormhole World label, and this week is no exception. Cablehead, that's Cable with a K, is apparently an electronic music project and online creator known for creating ambient tracks, hardware jam sessions, and lo-fi soundscapes. I must admit it was new to me, but I enjoyed the album, Summer of Love, a lot. Released on August 7th, from it, you heard I. Lone Bison is the musical alias of Nick Burnell, who, in his own words, creates music that is a little bit German. Latest album, Longshore Drifting, was released on Castles in Space on July 24th, and combines Kazmisha music, electronica, post-punk, soundtracks, a dash of modern classical slash minimalism, and post-rock. He's also been working on the Castles in Space passion project Project Pop, due for release in September. From Longshore Drifting though, this is the wonderful Minimal slash Maximal.

Bomber, pulled apart by Horses guitarist James Adrian Brown, released the critically acclaimed Forever Neon Lights album on Castles in Space back in January. It returned on July 16th with a collaboration with audiovisual artist KLSR, blending tape loops with analog synthesizers, piano and strings, all propelled by an electronic beat. It sits somewhere between immersive ambient music and atmospheric electronica. That was the single Slipstream. Wolverhampton native Stephen Wilkinson, or Bibio, has been releasing music on Warp Records since 2009, with his sound taking in a wide range of genres along the way. For his latest single, he's teamed up with Austrian composer, producer and keyboardist Oliver Johnson, aka Dorian Concept. It's a synth-driven production with a pleasingly retro sound, that embraces glitches and imperfections. Hopefully more collaborative work will follow soon. Released via Warp on July 22nd, this is Shame.

Yes, hypnotism is a strange and exciting thing that opens up new worlds to explore. Veiled and curious worlds that never fail to fascinate us at every turn.

The wonderfully named Orca Attack is a swamp rock meets space opera folk duo from New Orleans, consisting of Elizabeth Joan Kelly and David Rodriguez. They've been making music together for a number of years now, and their latest piece took inspiration from the sound design of the award-winning 1996 nature documentary Microcosmos, Les Pupilles de l'Herbe, which apparently turns insects' twitchy activity into Shakespearean drama. Released by Mortality Tables on July 24th, you heard Grass in the Moonlight. Plant 43 is producer, DJ, label owner and graphic designer Emil Facey. For his latest release, the 18th on his own Plant 43 Recordings label, he's returned to a source of inspiration to which he is no stranger, the fascinating world of fungi. The four tracks are all taken from recent live sets, where he's been lucky enough to play in places he's always dreamed of going, including a recent trip to Japan. Released on July 24th, from the Mycelium Network EP, this is the title track.

based in Homeforth, Yorkshire, Frosty is a label run by Thomas Ragsdale, aka Soul Croons. The latest release is a split album between Ragsdale, under his two-way mirrors guys, alongside Connecticut's Samantha S. The pairing began when Samantha reached out to Ragsdale to share a selection of tape loops. From that, a long-distance working relationship was established where they sonically responded to each other's work. From Swaying Shadows, released on July 24th,

You heard Now Lucid. We friend of the show Rick Ward to thank for alerting me to this next artist, Nottingham's Jamie Boyer, is better known as Russian Linesman. Apparently, he records music in his secret lair, capturing snippets of vocals, guitars and pianos, and then enclosing them in a digital sarcophagus. An album, Remember When We Were Thriving, is forthcoming on his own Loki Recordings label. From that forthcoming album, this is the first single from it, released July 17th. This is Why Did You Tell Me You Loved Me?

This record will show you how to induce hypnosis, how to use it, how to control it. You'll hear hypnotist Robert Pearson working live with exosubjects in our studio.

Bruno Duplante is a prolific composer and musician living in the north of France. He combines piano, organ, double bass percussion, electronics and field recordings into ambient drone pieces, with his latest being issued on the Fault label on July 26th. A 41-minute epic. From it, you heard an excerpt from Autrement dit toi. Well, that's about it for this week. Stay tuned for Tara Court, who's up next with Dear Tara, Longtime Listener, where I'm going to confidently predict that this week's letter writer is Bronson from Round the Twist. I'm going to leave you with our third and final visit of the evening to the Fault label. Released July 26th, East Palace Garden by Matt Atkins is a set of three scenes or environments designed to be entered into for quiet contemplation. This is an excerpt from East Palace Garden 3. Until next time, keep on exploring.

Hey, Noisebox. It's Tara. You join me. I am in my garden. It's not long-time listener. It's not dear Tara, long-time listener this evening, I'm afraid, because life was life in. But instead, you've got an old episode of The Weekend Immune System, bad cover versions. Enjoy it, and I'll be back next week. Love you. Bye.

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1: This is a noise box warning. This show will terminate if the rage levels of the show's presenter reach dangerously high levels. You have been warned.
2: Hello. It's a very serious business today. Firstly, are you okay? Not really. Hello, it's me, Tara Court. Have you missed me? I've missed you. So after last week's triumphant covers show, that was mega and really good fun, and thank you everybody, I've now had to turn to the dark side of the terrible cover version. So thank you to everybody who got in touch with me. So yeah, that was a warning, because there's possibly going to be some swear words bandied around this evening about how much I effing don't like a song. So let's get the party started. Paul, this is for you. I can't believe you've made me do this, but anyway, here goes.
3: Hey guys, day 6 in self-quarantine, and I gotta say that these past few days got me feeling a bit philosophical. You know, this virus had affected the entire world, everyone. Doesn't matter who you are, where you're from, we're all in this together. And I ran into this video of this Italian guy playing the trumpet in his balcony to all the other people who were locked inside their homes. And he was playing Imagine, and there was something so powerful and pure about this video. And it goes like this.

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And of course, you can't say Noisebox Radio without saying, hey! Noisebox Radio!

things that you'd seen slowly fade away. 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Oh, could you set the brains, oh yeah.

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1: I'm not even sorry. I've had to listen to all this stuff, so you've got to sit through it too. So first off, we had the terrible human being that is Gal Gadot and all of her Hollywood chums ruining Imagine by John Lennon. The cringiest thing. Like, you know, oh, they're doing us such a favour. Get out of it. Get lost. We didn't need that. We were all miserable enough. You just made things worse. And then, obviously, that was the worst also, if Don't Look Back in Anger, which is actually great, I have to say. So, yeah, hi, it's me. It's Tara Cook. It's the Weekend Immune System. Bad covers, isn't it? I was going to play a bad cover version by Pulp, but it's not actually a bad song or a cover version, so I couldn't really justify that. Got to say to Matt, because I've had two requests for Shatner tracks, I'm not playing Common People. I'm really sorry, Matt. Really genuinely am. But we have got a William Shatner track coming up later. Now, this could be... I don't know what this is. It just says Firestarter. So let's see what happens.

Welcome. That was You Shook Me All Night Long by Big and Rich. They are from Nashville. So a lot of this, I did get emails from people asking for terrible songs. Thank you for that. That was really kind. But also a lot of it is my own research. So I am inflicting horrificness on you on this wonderful New Year's Eve, isn't it? Is it going out? I'd probably switch this off and just go and get wrecked. That's what I'd do. I don't want to listen to it. I can feel myself getting really angry. And before that, we had Firestarter by the one and only Gene Simmons. Yes, that Gene Simmons, from his album Asshole from 2004. And that, we can all agree, was absolute dog shit. Don't we think? Yes, it was. What's next? Oh, God, this is next. I'm not even going to dignify it with an intro. You'll get it soon enough.

0: Dear Jesus Christ. Jenny, you knew what you were doing when you suggested that. Thank you very much. I'm going to give you beats when I come up to see you in Leeds next year. That was Naomi Campbell with her version of Rider White Swan, which I vaguely remembered, but I think I'd erased it from my mind. Kind of like selective memory, you know, that way. This is going to be a shocker of a show. I'm a mixture of rage and disappointment and sadness that I'm not dead or drunk yet. And I can't get drunk because I haven't had my dinner. I've got a cup of tea. That's about all that's getting drunk tonight. Right, what's next? Right, okay, so I am a sucker for the original of this song. It's Crush On You by The Jets. It's brilliant. An eight-piece family band, The Jets, from the 80s. And then Aaron Carter. I know he died and everything as a grown-up, but Aaron Carter covered it when he was 9, and it's just really odd and wrong. So have this. Happy Sunday. It's the Weekend Immune System with Tara Court, Noise Box Radio. I hate my life.
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1: Be right back, just throwing myself down a flight of stairs. No, really. That was Aaron Carter. He is dead, and that is sad, but that song should never have happened. Ever, really. The Jet version is the Jets version is the more superior version of that. End off. Oh, God. So as like last week, I had two different cover versions of the same song, and so you lucky people, you've got it again today. So in no particular order, Love Will Tear Us Apart.

I'd heard rumour of the Paul Young cover of that. Oh, battered my microphone because I'm that angry. I'd heard rumour of that Paul Young version of Level Terrace Apart being dreadful. I didn't realise how fucking bad it is. Do you know, it's a good job Ian Curtis isn't here to have heard that, because he'd probably be hanging himself all over again if he'd heard both of them. That was Paul Young with his horrendous version of Love Will Tear Us Apart. And it was Fall Out Boy with their abortion of a version of Love Will Tear Us Apart. You're welcome. You're welcome, noise boxers. Oh, I'm struggling. I'm struggling here. How I haven't broken anything is beyond me. Anyway, what's this? This is a cover version of Street Spirit by The Darkness, and I will let you know who requested that, which kind soul requested that after the song's finished. Noisebox Radio, Tara Court, middle of a nervous breakdown.

Well, that was terrible. That was The Darkness with Street Spirit Fade Out. And very much thank you, very much thank you. Thank you very much to Watkins in a Winter Wonderland on Blue Sky for that request. I really sincerely hope it's not Ian Watkins in a Winter Wonderland, because that sounds like the kind of music he'd listen to. It's horrible, it's the weakened immune system. I don't know how much longer I can take, lads. Really don't, with all these shitty songs I've got to play you. And some of them I'm inflicting on you. Some of them you've inflicted on me. This is, I thought it was good when it came out. Turns out it's not. It's shit. It's Bruce Springsteen, The Boss, Night Shift. Night Shit, more like.

0: Hello, I'm Sub Jazz, and if you like me, you'll be listening to Louis Barth every Sunday at 9 p.m. on Barth Night. It really is jazz on radio. I mean, you know, it's been done before, but it's still pretty good.
1: And they're here with us. Please welcome Remission. They're out.

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And everybody got on down, sang a song or played along. The people that we meet came right up off the street. With a song and a dance, we gave everyone a chance.

0: Nation. Our thanks to Remission. We'll see you after this intermission. 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Thank you.
1: You are very welcome for Michael Barrymore featuring Remission. I was just sitting here pissing myself at the key changes. I was expecting it to go up another octave, but it didn't. Sad times. That wasn't a request. That was me just wanting to inflict it on you. Although I think some of you might quite like it. I know Ollie will like it. And I know that Ollie will like another thing that I'm playing later on. So that was for you. It's Tara Court. It's the Bad Cover Version Show, the Weekend Immune System, Noise Box Radio. It's New Year's Eve. I'd switch this off and go out, really. Or, you know, go to a party at a moderately successful TV presenter's house and drown in the pool. That might be more fun. I don't know. It's got to be more fun than listening to this. Why have I done this to myself? Can anybody answer that? TarasRadioStuff@gmail.com, please. Why have I done this? Why am I like this? If you could answer that, you might win a prize. You probably won't. But, you know, I'd like to know, because I would love to know why I'm like this. I'm experiencing all manner of feelings and emotions, and none of them are very good. But anyway, this one is for my friend Ruth. She was the only one of my girlfriends to suggest one. And so this is for you, Ruth.

thank you very much to my friend Fon for requesting that dreadful piece of shit. That was King Kurt with America, obviously a cover of America from West Side Story, a film which I still haven't seen. I haven't seen the original or the remake, so go me, well done me. Yeah, this is just depressing me now. What's next? Oh yeah, so Matt, as I said earlier, we had two Shatner requests, and I took the option of playing this one instead, because Common People gets played all the time, so I do apologise, but here goes. It's the Weekend Immune System Bad Cover Version Special, going through torture and hell. I think if I was in hostel and you made me listen to that would be enough. If they just tied me to a chair and made me listen to shitty cover versions of songs, that I'd probably just do myself in. You could pay the people in hostel like as much money, and you wouldn't even have to do the job yourself. I'd just do it. I'd just be like, "What, really? Yeah, see you later." It's the Weekend Immune System. It's Tara Court. Jesus, help me.

picture yourself in a boat on a river with tangerine trees and marmalade skies. Somebody calls you, you answer quite slowly. A girl with kaleidoscope eyes. 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And she's gone! 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She's gone!

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Suddenly, someone is there at the turnstile.

I've had to crack open the vodka on that one. Fucking atrocious. Thanks, David on Blue Sky, for that terrible rendition. Soulless. Two things that I hate. Avril Lavigne and Coldplay together at last. Yeah, brilliant. Jesus Christ. And don't you tell me, or don't say it was a request. It's a request and it's for you because it's your favourite song. Jesus, though. The soullessness of that. I mean, I know we slag off Chris Martin, but at least he kind of puts a bit of passion into singing that song. That was just, like, awful. I think I'd rather listen to Yoko Ono scream at me for a week than listen to that again. No, I'm being serious. Absolutely, deadly serious. How long's left? Fucking hell, there's still an hour of this shit. Right, here's my husband's favourite worst cover version, and it's terrible because it's by the B-52s. Sorry, no, the BC-52s, because it's that shitty song from the Flintstones.

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while I'm going nuts. Because I don't... I'm having a breakdown on air, everybody. Oh, it's Mrs. Miller. Elva Miller from America. Oh, because I'd only listened to the snippet of that earlier. And then the whistling kicked in and it made it about a million times better. That was Downtime by Mrs. Miller. Quiet Florence Foster Jenkins and her delivery of stuff, but the whistling just fucking made that. Oh my god, that was brilliant. I think that might be one of my favourites. But I actually think there's something wrong with me. I am having a bit of a meltdown on air. So enjoy that. That might be fun. Enjoy that on this festive New Year's Eve. I'm going nuts, apparently. Right, let's go back to... We've had Joy Division. Doy Division. Those two covers. Jesus. So let's have a bit of New Order. Or not. This is Orgy. That's a racy band name, isn't it? Orgy with Blue Monday. It's terrible, by the way.

0: Yeah, I know. I'm just about to... We're just about to tell them, okay?
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Cilla Black does sexual harassment. That was Cilla with some cover versions that were horrendous because she was, let's not forget, one of the worst singers in British history. And not to mention the fact that one of the worst human beings in British history as well, allegedly. I just want to go to bed. I just want to go to bed on this New Year's Eve edition of the Weekend Immune System with me, Tara Court, on Noisebox Radio. I wish I could say making a noise about great music, but this is all shit music. So with apologies to everybody, and especially for this, because I'd forgotten that this was even done, and I kicked myself when I remembered. I might give myself a Chinese burn later. Enjoy this. It's terrible.

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1: Shut up, zigzag face.

I remember being in the basement of HMV in Coventry when it used to be where Specsavers is now. And the chords to Under the Bridge struck up. And I was like, oh, sound browns in the t-shirts and stuff. It was that version. And I was appalled. I was nearly sick out of my own eyes. And it still has that reaction to this day. I was almost sick out of my own eyes then. That was All Saints with Under the Bridge. Terrible song. Terrible cover. It's slowly sapping my will to live this. So let's just get on. Let's get through. Didn't know she did this. It was Chas Hodges' 80. He would have been 80 on the 28th of December. So in tribute, let's have a shitty cover version of one of his songs.

0: say.
1: Well, that was terrible. That was Joss Stone with her version of Fell in Love with a Girl called Fell in Love with a Boy. And I remember hating that when it came out. Before that, we had The Cure with their cover version of Purple Haze. And I couldn't subject you to almost 5 minutes of shite. So that's why I switched it off. And I completely forgot, in the middle somewhere, we had 911 is a Joke by Duran Duran. So thanks to Dom for that pile of steaming horse piss. It's getting to the end though, lads. I'm going to make it. What's up next? I've forgotten who's requested this. I'm going to have to check my email. I think it's Kev. I'll double check. But please, I was reading about her today. She's going for conservatorship of her son because he's a bit mad and a bit fond of the owl drugs. So here's Cher with the Shoop Shoop song.

0: pointless cover version of American Pie by Madonna. She missed out most of the song, and it's just terrible. And yes, the Shoop Shoop song was for Kev, so thank you so much. Oh, no, actually, no, fuck you all for getting such terrible songs for me. I mean, I know I've inflicted a fair few on you as well. Anyway, I've saved the worst till last. I haven't actually listened to it, but it's by Bono, so we know how that'll go. I've been Tara Court, or have I? I might disown it. I've been Alan Smithy. This hasn't been the Weekend Immune System, and this isn't Noisebox Radio.
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There's a blaze of light in every word. It doesn't matter what you heard.

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I told the truth, I didn't come to fool you. And even though it all went wrong, I'll stand before the Lord of Song.

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0: 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I'm just about to... 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

0: What do the ghost of Terence Rattigan, Max Alcock, the A48 brackets M, some fuzzy felt, and Lawrence from Felt have in common? 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

0: Leonardo da Vinci was born on a Thursday. Possibly. Penicillin was discovered on a Thursday. Maybe. 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